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7: Cloudy skies, chance of showers tonight. 10 to 15 millimeters of showers is expected. Risk of a thunderstorm, low of 7. Tomorrow morning, cloudy, still a chance of showers, high of 13. Followed by cloudy skies, chance of showers, low of 5. Thursday, cloudy, high of 12. Then still cloudy, low of 7.
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2: Good morning, I'm Richard Coffin. Anchored Wings Initiative is hosting a series of conversations about men's mental health at Hamlet Public School over three straight Tuesday evenings starting June 2nd. Angie Wheeler started Anchored Wings after she lost her son Austin to suicide last year at the age of 20. Wheeler says she wanted to create a group that could offer support specifically to people who have lost loved ones to suicide. The organization's work spans prevention, intervention, and postvention, offering education, connection, and peer-led spaces that support people before, during, and after moments of crisis and loss. Wheeler adds, while suicide loss is complex and can include guilt and stigma, the group provides a chance for people with lived experience to gather together, discuss, and share their journeys. The series is free, but pre-registration online is encouraged. ShelterLink Youth Services is asking for help in the midst of operational pressures. Executive Director Kate Trudeau and board member Cambria Ravenhill provided an update on the organization at Monday's council meeting. Ravenhill outlined some challenges to elected officials, adding ShelterLink lost four staffers in about 1 week in early December out of a dozen total. That caused a huge operational challenge as remaining staff had to fill in. Along with staffing, a report by ShelterLink found their current funding model creates broader structural pressures like uncertainty and financial risk. ShelterLink is proposing to council a modest increase in wages, moving some of their staff to full-time work, and covering the associated benefit costs. For the long term, they're asking council to direct staff to work with them on how to better align the funding model with evidence-based operating costs and best practices. Six businesses and organizations are being recognized for helping Stratford lower its greenhouse gas emissions. Monday's council meeting saw Climate Change Program Manager Autumn Loosemore and Mayor Martin Ritzma present awards from the Green Recognition Program, which raises awareness of initiatives focused on lowering the city's emissions by 30% by 2030. Loosemore says Blow's Properties and Huron-Perth Healthcare Alliance Stratford General Hospital won in the Green Building Award category. Blow's won for adding more units, heat pumps, and windows to Blow's Inn, while the hospital was recognized for upgrading boilers, heat recovery systems, air handling units, and building automation controls.
3: Together, these improvements are expected to reduce greenhouse gas emissions by approximately 1,060 tons annually.
2: 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And Stratford Mayor Martin Ritzma says municipalities must know their strengths and pivot when economic opportunity knocks. Back from the Economic Development Council of Ontario conference in Toronto, the mayor says municipalities must be ready with land, infrastructure, and people and a dose of reality when seeking local investment.
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5: In sports, hockey, and NHL playoff action last night, the Buffalo Sabres beat the Montreal Canadiens 3-2 in Game 4 to even the Eastern Conference semifinal series. In Las Vegas, the Golden Knights scored in the first overtime to edge the Anaheim Ducks 3-2 to take a 3-2 lead in the Western Conference semifinal. The Montreal Victoires edged the Minnesota Frost 2-1 in the fifth and deciding game of their Professional Women's Hockey League semifinal series last night. Montreal will now face Ottawa in an all-Canadian final for the Walter Cup. In Major League Baseball, Toronto Blue Jays came back from a 5-0 deficit last night, but the Tampa Bay Rays still prevailed, hanging on to beat the Jays 7-6 in 10 innings.
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5: Cloudy, good chance of showers in the forecast. Windy late this morning, high 11 degrees. Tonight, cloudy with chance of showers and breezy with a low plus 4. Thursday, overcast, windy, high 12. Cloudy conditions Thursday evening, low 7. And Friday, mix of sun and cloud, high 19.
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1071, the CJCSFM, KC and the Sunshine Band, 610 on this Wednesday, May 13th. Good morning, I'm Jamie Caudill. Well, it's wet, but milder. There you go. Cloudy today, good chance for showers in the forecast. Windy with a high 11 degrees, although right now in Stratford, currently 13 degrees. Black crows.

0: 1071 CJCSFM. Good morning. I'm Jamie Caudle. Martha and the Muffins, Echo Beach. Well, it'd be nice if it warmed up a little bit more before we check out Echo Beach. 617 on this Wednesday. Let's check your school bus report for Rio Thompson Candies and Tradition Mutual Insurance. Well, so far, so good. No delays or cancellations to let you know about. We'll keep checking in through the morning. You can check in at mystraffordnow.com. And just a reminder, not this coming weekend, but we do have treasure hunt weekends coming up for City of Stratford, as we always look forward to this. You know how it works. It's a chance for you, again, to recycle any unwanted household items simply by placing them curbside for anyone to collect, and they keep materials out of the landfill sites, of course. And then materials can be put out starting at 4 p.m. on a Friday of the particular weekends, and then just a reminder to collect them. Any unclaimed items must be removed curbside by Sunday at 3 o'clock. So, you know how it works. Treasure Hunt weekends coming up for May 22nd and 24th. That's the weekend of May 22nd through the 24th. That's the first one for the season. Then it's the weekend of June 19th, weekend of July 24th, weekend of August 28th, and the weekend of September 25th. We have all the details, just posted it now on our Facebook page for Treasure Hunt weekends for City of Stratford for the summertime and fall. Cloudy today, good chance of showers and windy with a high 11 degrees. Boy, we got some thunder and lightning overnight. I think that was around 2 o'clock that woke me up earlier this morning. But right now, in fact, we're already surpassing our high at 13 degrees currently. The May-long weekend is here. 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

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We've got Richard Coffin standing by with news and information. That checks in for you at 6:30 with details on ShelterLink Youth Services. 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

0: from the CJCS Newsroom. Here's what's happening.
1: Good morning, I'm Richard Coffin. Anchored Wings Initiative is hosting a series of conversations about men's mental health at Hamlet Public School over three straight Tuesday evenings starting June 2nd. Angie Wheeler started Anchored Wings after she lost her son Austin to suicide last year at the age of 20. Wheeler says she wanted to create a group that could offer support specifically to people who have lost loved ones to suicide. The organization's work spans prevention, intervention, and postvention, offering education, connection, and peer-led spaces that support people before, during, and after moments of crisis and loss. Wheeler adds, while suicide loss is complex and can include guilt and stigma, the group provides a chance for people with lived experience to gather together, discuss, and share their journeys. The series is free, but pre-registration online is encouraged. ShelterLink Youth Services is asking for help in the midst of operational pressures. Executive Director Kate Trudeau and board member Cambria Ravenhill provided an update on the organization at Monday's council meeting. Ravenhill outlined some challenges to elected officials, adding ShelterLink lost four staffers in about 1 week in early December out of a dozen total. That caused a huge operational challenge as remaining staff had to fill in. Along with staffing, a report by ShelterLink found their current funding model creates broader structural pressures like uncertainty and financial risk. ShelterLink is proposing to council a modest increase in wages, moving some of their staff to full-time work, and covering the associated benefit costs. For the long term, they're asking council to direct staff to work with them on how to better align the funding model with evidence-based operating costs and best practices. Six businesses and organizations are being recognized for helping Stratford lower its greenhouse gas emissions. Monday's council meeting saw Climate Change Program Manager Autumn Loosemore and Mayor Martin Ritzma present awards from the Green Recognition Program, which raises awareness of initiatives focused on lowering the city's emissions by 30% by 2030. Loosemore says Blow's Properties and Huron-Perth Healthcare Alliance Stratford General Hospital won in the Green Building Award category. Blow's won for adding more units, heat pumps, and windows to Blow's Inn, while the hospital was recognized for upgrading boilers, heat recovery systems, air handling units, and building automation controls.
2: Together, these improvements are expected to reduce greenhouse gas emissions by approximately 1,060 tons annually.
1: For details on all the winners, visit mystratfordnow.com. And Stratford Mayor Martin Ritzma says municipalities must know their strengths and pivot when economic opportunity knocks. Back from the Economic Development Council of Ontario conference in Toronto, the mayor says municipalities must be ready with land, infrastructure, and people and a dose of reality when seeking local investment.
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4: In sports, hockey, and NHL playoff action last night, the Buffalo Sabres beat the Montreal Canadiens 3-2 in Game 4 to even the Eastern Conference semifinal series. In Las Vegas, the Golden Knights scored in the first overtime to edge the Anaheim Ducks 3-2 to take a 3-2 lead in the Western Conference semifinal. The Montreal Victoires edged the Minnesota Frost 2-1 in the fifth and deciding game of their Professional Women's Hockey League semifinal series last night. Montreal will now face Ottawa in an all-Canadian final for the Walter Cup. In Major League Baseball, Toronto Blue Jays came back from a 5-0 deficit last night, but the Tampa Bay Rays still prevailed, hanging on to beat the Jays 7-6 in 10 innings.
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4: Cloudy, good chance of showers in the forecast. Windy late this morning, high 11 degrees. Tonight, cloudy with chance of showers and breezy with a low plus 4. Thursday, overcast, windy, high 12. Cloudy conditions Thursday evening, low 7. And Friday, mix of sun and cloud, high 19.
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0: 1071 CJCSFM. Good morning. I'm Jamie Caudill. There's Marty Bentall. 641. It's Wednesday, May 13th. Pleasure chatting with Tracy Robinson with Stratford Lions about their bottle drive that's set for Saturday, May 23rd, so that'll be after the long weekend. Well-timed. And that'll be at the Giant Tiger parking lot, 11 till 2. Wine bottles, beer, cooler cans, liquor bottles, all accepted. Turn your empties into opportunities. Proceeds from this one going to One Care Stratford. So you can check out the interview with Tracy. That's on our socials and at mystratfordnow.com. And she was kind of hinting about the Ride Perth County event with Stratford Lions, and details are out already. So it's the charitable motorcycle ride with Stratford Lions. It's called Ride Perth County, and it's July 18th, starting at the Lions Arch on Dunn Road, Stratford, and registration through their website, StraffordLions.ca. It's $40 in advance, $50 the day of the ride, and passengers just for $20. Registration begins at 8:30 a.m. The kickstand's up at 9:30 a.m. and it's a scenic tour through Perth County, culminating with lunch. This is always a big event, with proceeds from that one going to Stratford Lions Project Care campaign. Full details, we've just shared the poster info on our Facebook page this morning. 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But cloudy today, good chance of showers. We did get showers and thunderstorms overnight. Windy today with a high 11 degrees, although already over our high or surpassing our high. It's currently 13 degrees in Stratford.
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0: 1071 CJCS FM, Animals House of the Rising Sun. 6:53, Wednesday, May 13th on the calendar. We got the Bentley's Birthday Club checking in next hour. 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It's a nice deal, $20 in Bentley's Bucks. Again, get us the details at mystraffordnow.com. Keep the, well, the umbrella handy, cloudy, with still a good chance of showers. And hang on to that umbrella. We got 10 winds from the northwest, gusting to 50K late this morning with a high 11 degrees. Although it's already surpassed our high, currently 13.
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1: Good morning, I'm Richard Coffin. Anchored Wings Initiative is hosting a series of conversations about men's mental health at Hamlet Public School over three straight Tuesday evenings starting June 2nd. Angie Wheeler started Anchored Wings after she lost her son Austin to suicide last year at the age of 20. Wheeler says she wanted to create a group that could offer support specifically to people who've lost loved ones to suicide. The organization's work spans prevention, intervention, and postvention, offering education, connection, and peer-led spaces that support people before, during, and after moments of crisis and loss. Wheeler adds, while suicide loss is complex and can include guilt and stigma, the group provides a chance for people with lived experience to gather together, discuss, and share their journeys. The series is free, but pre-registration online is encouraged. ShelterLink Youth Services is asking for help in the midst of operational pressures. Executive Director Kate Trudeau and board member Cambria Ravenhill provided an update on the organization at Monday's council meeting. Ravenhill outlined some challenges to elected officials, adding ShelterLink lost four staffers in about 1 week in early December out of a dozen total. That caused a huge operational challenge as remaining staff had to fill in. Along with staffing, a report by ShelterLink found their current funding model creates broader structural pressures like uncertainty and financial risk. ShelterLink is proposing to council a modest increase in wages, moving some of their staff to full-time work, and covering the associated benefit costs. For the long term, they're asking council to direct staff to work with them on how to better align the funding model with evidence-based operating costs and best practices. Six businesses and organizations are being recognized for helping Stratford lower its greenhouse gas emissions. Monday's council meeting saw Climate Change Program Manager Autumn Loosemore and Mayor Martin Ritzma present awards from the Green Recognition Program, which raises awareness of initiatives focused on lowering the city's emissions by 30% by 2030. Loosemore says Blow's Properties and Huron-Perth Healthcare Alliance Stratford General Hospital won in the Green Building Award category. Blow's won for adding more units, heat pumps, and windows to Blow's Inn, while the hospital was recognized for upgrading boilers, heat recovery systems, air handling units, and building automation controls.
2: Together, these improvements are expected to reduce greenhouse gas emissions by approximately 1,060 tons annually.
1: 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And Stratford Mayor Martin Ritzma says municipalities must know their strengths and pivot when economic opportunity knocks. Back from the Economic Development Council of Ontario conference in Toronto, the mayor says municipalities must be ready with land, infrastructure, and people and a dose of reality when seeking local investment.
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6: In sports, hockey, and NHL playoff action last night, the Buffalo Sabres beat the Montreal Canadiens 3-2 in Game 4 to even the Eastern Conference semifinal series. In Las Vegas, the Golden Knights scored in the first overtime to edge the Anaheim Ducks 3-2 to take a 3-2 lead in the Western Conference semifinal. The Montreal Victoires edged the Minnesota Frost 2-1 in the fifth and deciding game of their Professional Women's Hockey League semifinal series last night. Montreal will now face Ottawa in an all-Canadian final for the Walter Cup. And Major League Baseball. Toronto Blue Jays came back from a 5-0 deficit last night, but the Tampa Bay Rays still prevailed, hanging on to beat the Jays 7-6 in 10 innings.
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6: Cloudy, good chance of showers in the forecast. Windy late this morning, high 11 degrees. Tonight, cloudy with chance of showers and breezy with a low plus 4. Thursday, overcast, windy, high 12. Cloudy conditions Thursday evening, low 7. And Friday, mix of sun and cloud, high 19.
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1071 CJCSFM. Good morning. I'm Jamie Caudill. Wednesday, May 13th. Bit of a wet Wednesday. We do have cloudy conditions. Good chance for showers and windy with a high 11 degrees, although 13 degrees currently in Stratford End area. Much milder. Not looking bad as we head into the long weekend, too.

0: It's funny how one bite can bring us back to life's greatest moments. 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
1: 7:19 on this Wednesday, May 13th. Good morning, I'm Jamie Caudill. Let's check the school bus report for Rio Thompson Candies and Tradition Mutual Insurance. So far, so good. No delays or cancellations to pass along at this moment. We'll keep checking in. You can check in at mystratfordnow.com. Cloudy today, good chance for showers. Boy, we got some rain and thunder earlier this morning at around 2 o'clock. That woke me up. Cloudy, good chance for showers today. Windy, too, with a high 11 degrees, although right now it's already 13 degrees in Stratford and area. And great news with St. Mary's Healthcare Foundation. It was an incredible smile cookie campaign with Tim Hortons St. Mary's, and they have posted what an incredible week. Thanks to the amazing support of the community, the 2026 Smile Cookie Campaign raised an incredible $18,468.98 to support the new trauma lights for the St. Mary's Memorial Hospital Emergency Department. So that is awesome. And together, more than 9,000 smile cookies were sold through the campaign for St. Mary's. And the goal was officially 16,000. So they surpassed it. Fantastic. We got a great photo, certainly with the folks with the St. Mary's Healthcare Foundation, Tim Hortons St. Mary's. You can check that out on our Facebook page this morning. That is great stuff. Got the Bedley's Birthday Club later this hour. If someone in your world is celebrating, let us know. We'll shout out and draw for $20 in Bedley's Bucks. Of course, you can get us the details at mystratfordnow.com.
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0: from the CJCS Newsroom. 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
1: Good morning, I'm Richard Coffin. Anchored Wings Initiative is hosting a series of conversations about men's mental health at Hamlet Public School over three straight Tuesday evenings starting June 2nd. Angie Wheeler started Anchored Wings after she lost her son Austin to suicide last year at the age of 20. Wheeler says she wanted to create a group that could offer support specifically to people who have lost loved ones to suicide. The organization's work spans prevention, intervention, and postvention, offering education, connection, and peer-led spaces that support people before, during, and after moments of crisis and loss. Wheeler adds, while suicide loss is complex and can include guilt and stigma, the group provides a chance for people with lived experience to gather together, discuss, and share their journeys. The series is free, but pre-registration online is encouraged. ShelterLink Youth Services is asking for help in the midst of operational pressures. Executive Director Kate Trudeau and board member Cambria Ravenhill provided an update on the organization at Monday's council meeting. Ravenhill outlined some challenges to elected officials, adding ShelterLink lost four staffers in about 1 week in early December out of a dozen total. That caused a huge operational challenge as remaining staff had to fill in. Along with staffing, a report by ShelterLink found their current funding model creates broader structural pressures like uncertainty and financial risk. ShelterLink is proposing to council a modest increase in wages, moving some of their staff to full-time work, and covering the associated benefit costs. For the long term, they're asking council to direct staff to work with them on how to better align the funding model with evidence-based operating costs and best practices. Six businesses and organizations are being recognized for helping Stratford lower its greenhouse gas emissions. Monday's council meeting saw Climate Change Program Manager Autumn Loosemore and Mayor Martin Ritzma present awards from the Green Recognition Program, which raises awareness of initiatives focused on lowering the city's emissions by 30% by 2030. Loosemore says Blow's Properties and Huron Perth Healthcare Alliance Stratford General Hospital won in the Green Building Award category. Blow's won for adding more units, heat pumps, and windows to Blow's Inn, while the hospital was recognized for upgrading boilers, heat recovery systems, air handling units, and building automation controls.
2: Together, these improvements are expected to reduce greenhouse gas emissions by approximately 1,060 tons annually.
1: 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And Stratford Mayor Martin Ritzma says municipalities must know their strengths and pivot when economic opportunity knocks. Back from the Economic Development Council of Ontario conference in Toronto, the mayor says municipalities must be ready with land, infrastructure, and people and a dose of reality when seeking local investment.
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4: In sports, hockey, and NHL playoff action last night, the Buffalo Sabres beat the Montreal Canadiens 3-2 in Game 4 to even the Eastern Conference semifinal series. In Las Vegas, the Golden Knights scored in the first overtime to edge the Anaheim Ducks 3-2 to take a 3-2 lead in the Western Conference semifinal. The Montreal Victoires edged the Minnesota Frost 2-1 in the fifth and deciding game of their Professional Women's Hockey League semifinal series last night. Montreal will now face Ottawa in an all-Canadian final for the Walter Cup. In Major League Baseball, Toronto Blue Jays came back from a 5-0 deficit last night, but the Tampa Bay Rays still prevailed, hanging on to beat the Jays 7-6 in 10 innings.
0: CJCS weather.
4: Cloudy, good chance of showers in the forecast. Windy late this morning, high 11 degrees. Tonight, cloudy with chance of showers and breezy with a low plus 4. Thursday, overcast, windy, high 12. Cloudy conditions Thursday evening, low 7. And Friday, mix of sun and cloud, high 19.
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0: 1071 CJCS FM. That song still fills the dance floor. It's incredible. Violent Femmes, Blister in the Sun. 7:40 on this Wednesday, May 13th. Let's check the weather forecast. Cloudy. Make sure you check you got your umbrella, at least the rain gear, because we do have a good chance of showers through the day. And windy, too, with a high 11 degrees, although it's nice and mild, or at least milder than we've been experiencing. Right now, we're already surpassed our high. It's 13 degrees in Stratford End area. School bus report with Rio Thompson Candies and Tradition Mutual Insurance with no delays or cancellations to let you know about. But of course, still to go, it is the second Wednesday of the month, so that means it's another Rotaract Trivia Night tonight at Jobside Brewing. Registration's at 6:30. 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They might be able to squeeze you in, but it's always a good time out with Rotaract Club of Stratford Trivia Night. That gets underway at 7 o'clock, and it's $5 per person, and mulligans are also available. And if you play trivia, you definitely know what a mulligan is. There you go. We got the Bentley's Birthday Club on the way.
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9: Happy birthday to you. Happy birthday to you. Happy birthday.
0: Well, it's time for the Bentley's Birthday Club on CJCS. Let's get to it. We've got Hannah Thomas celebrating her 23rd birthday today. How about that, Hannah Thomas, a great performer, a singer, and always look forward to doc music. Don't have any details for this summer whether doc music is go. That's the performances along the Avon River on her dock there, so we cross our fingers for that. But in the meantime, Hannah Thomas celebrating her 23rd birthday today. All the best from family, friends, and fans. We've got Lance Gibson celebrating his 56th birthday. Is that right, Lance? Oh, my goodness. Lance, best wishes from Tammy. And thanks for all you do for the community and certainly for Stratford Winterfest. Lance, great guy, celebrates his 56th birthday today. And we've got Norma Jacobs' 50th birthday today. How about that, the big 5-0? Norma, have the best day from your family and friends. Cheers. And from your coworkers at Shakespeare School. There you go. All right, let's put those names in the draw bin as we draw for $20 in Bentley's Bucks. And it's Norma Jacob. Norma Jacob, congratulations, Norma. We've got for you $20 in Bentley's Bucks. $20 gift certificate for you to enjoy at Bentley's, the bar to be at in downtown Stratford. We do the shout-out weekday mornings. It is the Bentley's Birthday Club. All the details available for you at mystratfordnow.com. And just a further birthday wishes just got in. Again, Lance Gibson. Of course, we celebrated Lance and a very happy birthday from his Tesla crew. And also wishing Chad Frazier a very happy birthday today from your friends at Cooper. There you go. So many great birthdays to celebrate today. All the best.
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0: 1071 CJCSFM. Good morning. I'm Jamie Caudill. Strange Advanced Love Becomes Electric. 7:50, 10 minutes away from 8 o'clock. I'm Jamie Caudill. Abby, our community cruiser gal, is back for the summertime. She's out and about earlier this week. As part of Police Week, she was taking part in coloring with the cops, and that was on Tuesday evening. And that was Monday, actually. There you go. So that was at the Stratford Mall with lots of folks, especially kids, out for that. And again, look for Abby. She's going to be at so many great events through your summertime with a chance to win our monthly draw, at least for the rest of May and into June. When you see Abby, you can fill out a ballot with a chance to win a complete interior-exterior vehicle detailing from Uniglass plus Z-Bar. 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That's a pretty awesome prize. So again, when you see Abby, fill out a ballot with a chance to win. You can keep up to date on certainly our socials where Abby will be, and certainly on our website too with mystraffordnow.com. 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No delays or cancellations. Check on the weather forecast. Rain, cloudy, good chance of showers. Windy with a high 11 degrees. Chance of showers tonight, low plus 4. Thursday, overcast. Windy, high 12. And let's see how it's shaping up for the long weekend, at least so far. Friday, mix of sun and cloud, high 19. Saturday, mix of sun and cloud, chance of showers, high 23. Mix of sun and cloud Sunday, high 22. And for Monday, mix of sun and cloud, just chance of showers, high 25. So far, not looking bad for the long weekend. Mild, though, right now, 13 degrees. Currently.
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1: Good morning, I'm Richard Coffin. Anchored Wings Initiative is hosting a series of conversations about men's mental health at Hamlet Public School over three straight Tuesday evenings starting June 2nd. Angie Wheeler started Anchored Wings after she lost her son Austin to suicide last year at the age of 20. Wheeler says she wanted to create a group that could offer support specifically to people who've lost loved ones to suicide. The organization's work spans prevention, intervention, and postvention, offering education, connection, and peer-led spaces that support people before, during, and after moments of crisis and loss. Wheeler adds, while suicide loss is complex and can include guilt and stigma, the group provides a chance for people with lived experience to gather together, discuss, and share their journeys. The series is free, but pre-registration online is encouraged. ShelterLink Youth Services is asking for help in the midst of operational pressures. Executive Director Kate Trudeau and board member Cambria Ravenhill provided an update on the organization at Monday's council meeting. Ravenhill outlined some challenges to elected officials, adding ShelterLink lost four staffers in about 1 week in early December out of a dozen total. That caused a huge operational challenge as remaining staff had to fill in. Along with staffing, a report by ShelterLink found their current funding model creates broader structural pressures like uncertainty and financial risk. ShelterLink is proposing to council a modest increase in wages, moving some of their staff to full-time work, and covering the associated benefit costs. For the long term, they're asking council to direct staff to work with them on how to better align the funding model with evidence-based operating costs and best practices. Six businesses and organizations are being recognized for helping Stratford lower its greenhouse gas emissions. Monday's council meeting saw Climate Change Program Manager Autumn Loosemore and Mayor Martin Ritzma present awards from the Green Recognition Program, which raises awareness of initiatives focused on lowering the city's emissions by 30% by 2030. Loosemore says Blow's Properties and Huron-Perth Healthcare Alliance Stratford General Hospital won in the Green Building Award category. Blow's won for adding more units, heat pumps, and windows to Blow's Inn, while the hospital was recognized for upgrading boilers, heat recovery systems, air handling units, and building automation controls.
2: Together, these improvements are expected to reduce greenhouse gas emissions by approximately 1,060 tons annually.
1: For details on all the winners, visit mystratfordnow.com. And Stratford Mayor Martin Ritzma says municipalities must know their strengths and pivot when economic opportunity knocks. Back from the Economic Development Council of Ontario conference in Toronto, the mayor says municipalities must be ready with land, infrastructure, and people and a dose of reality when seeking local investment.
3: You need that balance between the politician championing the community, but you also need a community and an economic development team to champion what you're capable of inviting and the idea of staying in your lane.
1: Be the first to know. 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
4: In sports, hockey, and NHL playoff action last night, the Buffalo Sabres beat the Montreal Canadiens 3-2 in Game 4 to even the Eastern Conference semifinal series. In Las Vegas, the Golden Knights scored in the first overtime to edge the Anaheim Ducks 3-2 to take a 3-2 lead in the Western Conference semifinal. The Montreal Victoires edged the Minnesota Frost 2-1 in the fifth and deciding game of their Professional Women's Hockey League semifinal series last night. Montreal will now face Ottawa in an all-Canadian final for the Walter Cup. In Major League Baseball, Toronto Blue Jays came back from a 5-0 deficit last night, but the Tampa Bay Rays still prevailed, hanging on to beat the Jays 7-6 in 10 innings.
0: CJCS weather.
4: Cloudy, good chance of showers in the forecast. Windy late this morning, high 11 degrees. Tonight, cloudy with chance of showers and breezy with a low plus 4. Thursday, overcast, windy, high 12. Cloudy conditions Thursday evening, low 7. And Friday, mix of sun and cloud, high 19.
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0: 1071 CJCSFM. Good morning. I'm Jamie Caudill. Batter up. We have got a brand new production that is at Blythe Festival. It's called Curveball, the Fast Pitch Ladies from the Factory Floor. And joining us in studio, the co-creators of this production, Kelly McIntosh and Dana Manning, are both in studio. Good morning.
1: Hey, good morning, Jamie.
0: Oh my gosh, this is exciting. So this is the world premiere of Curveball, the Fast Pitch Ladies from the Factory Floor. It's going to be at Blythe Festival at July 8th through August 22nd. It opens July 10th. But this has been quite a journey to get to this point, I think it's fair to say, Kelly.
1: Yeah, I'm just remembering, I think I was in here speaking with you about the Crailer trailers last year.
0: Yeah, yeah.
1: And I sort of, without thinking, said, and, you know, Dana Manning is doing the music. And I remember you were like, whoa, breaking news. I was like, yeah, Dana Manning. So it's been going on for a while. This is... a whole new iteration of Crailer Girls that was on at Here For Now Theater in 2021. Large cast, lots of songs, musical, comedy, heartbreak. It's got it all. And you know what it has? It is a story about Stratford and Perth County. And what can I say? I've got high hopes for this show. I just love the idea of taking the Stratford story everywhere. It's such a wonderful place. And I think that every town in Canada can relate to this kind of play in this moment in time.
0: Well, this is going to be exciting to have this at Blythe Festival. So, Dana, when did you come into this creative process, if you will?
2: It's been almost two or three years now. Actually, I think almost 3 years. Kelly and Andy and Stacey, Andy Pogson and Stacey Smith are the other co-playwrights. Mm-hmm. We're starting to work on it again and thinking of it as a musical. And I can't resist. So it's got all the elements I love. I played baseball as a kid. I grew up in Stratford, Ontario. I've seen every single musical at our theater. And I'm just a proud Stratfordian. So I love the story. This kind of new version of Curveball really kind of talks about the conflict between sports and the arts, which has kind of a lifelong story. My father was the high school music teacher at Northwestern forever, and I remember him like having a hard time getting his band members to show up if they had a basketball game. So it's, you know, everyone can kind of relate to that kind of conflict. And we've expanded this story because the Crailer Girls played right where the Arden Park was. That's where the factory was. They played in the Ball Diamond behind it. So we just imagined in 1953 that this, you know, little tent started setting up just over the hill.
0: Yes.
2: And they were maybe like annoyed by the applause from the thousands of people who would see the Crailer Girls. It's interesting, the story of Curveball. I think a lot of people in Stratford would be very

0: Interesting to hear it.
1: Well,
0: and the music is wild.
1: Of course, it's wonderful.
0: You're like, what? Dana wrote that? Yeah.
1: Now, for you, have you ever done anything like this before, like a musical on this level?
0: No, but I think, you know, a lot of people call me a folk artist because I play acoustic guitar and I sing. But when you listen to my records, they're quite dramatic.
1: Mm.
0: They've always been kind of all over. And
1: the folk, theatrical.
0: Yeah, theatrical. Yeah. The folk element for me is that I use the people around me. Like, I work with the people around me, and I think that's what really makes it folk. But I think that this kind of stuff shows up in my song, You, You, You, from Morning Light, and especially my first album. If anyone's familiar with my first album, it was quite all over.
1: Mm.
0: And this musical is quite all over, too. It has the depth that you would kind of expect from me and some hilarious stuff too. It's a comedy. So
1: wonderful. So in terms of this creative process, I'm kind of fascinated by this. Do you write a bunch of songs, and do songs get picked or rearranged, or how does that work in terms of writing with, you know, Crailer Girls into this new musical, if you will?
0: I guess the first few songs came from the existing script for Crailer Girls at Here For Now. Mm-hmm. And I would just like pick things and be like, I wrote you guys this song. I wrote you guys this song, and then they would rework the scene around the song. Now further into it, they're like, we need a song right here for this. See this monologue? Because turn it into a song.
1: Right.
0: Yeah. Or right. I'm still writing, Jamie. Yeah.
2: So don't actually speak with Miss Dana Manning.
0: No, they don't. Not at all.
2: We do get excited though, because we know this potential with Dana, because she's born to be writing musicals. Like, she's able to write like the I Want Heart song that just blows you away and makes you cry. She's able to take a scene like where there's, you know, five girls up at bat. It's called You're Up. It's a song where the whole scene is it's like a patter song. So just like you'd see in a musical where people's lines become like the way that Dana was able to dive into all the different forms. And we had so much fun talking about the different musicals that we all love. Like, you know, we were showing each other's videos and Dana was able to master like every single way and form. Whoa. And now,
0: I don't know about that.
2: And then we're into the nitty-gritty now. We're into the tough work as we workshop it this month, where I know that Dana talks about, like, compare sequencing an album to the composition, how does that work with a musical? And it gets
1: It's got to have that flow, if you will, for lack of a better.
2: And it gets us writers thinking, like, it's not random. It's specific, these choices that Dana's making about placement of the music. And it really has helped us as writers to create, I think, a really strong narrative line through the play.
0: Yeah, it's really interesting because there's... right now, at the first act, has like three bangers right at the end, like
1: or dingers,
0: like dingers, yeah, like three really hot tracks, I would say.
1: Yeah, of course.
0: And I'm working, you know, on the ending right now, and I have like something to live up to of my own. So I'm working on one right now. It's called the montage scene, and I have to show like, basically like four games happen in 3 minutes.
1: Yeah,
0: it's really hard.
1: Okay.
0: Yeah. It's really, really hard. But it's I feel like it's problem solving. So I hear what I would hear in the scene, and then I have to get it out of my head, and it can take days. It's wild.
1: So it's still being workshopped. It's still being actually put together even before it takes to the stage this summer. Wow.
0: Blythe Festival specializes in that, the development of new plays about local history, and so it's the perfect place for us to flesh this out.
2: Yeah, that piece of theater is, I had a mentor director, Peter Hinton, who used to say that a play is only something written down in a script by accident. You really don't know what you have until you have a room full of actors, a designer, bringing it to life, and then it gets 3D. And then the conversation in Blythe is always fantastic because actors who work there, which is sort of, I became a writer by being an actor working on new plays in Blythe back in the, oh my God, late 90s. So it is sometimes torture, like sometimes it's painful because you want things to be perfect, but the life that's brought to the plays developed in Blythe, like I'm just so impressed with the actors and the people who work there because we don't have a complete script on the first day. However, they've given us this extra month to work with actors a couple of days a week so that we run off and we continue to develop the play.
1: Yeah, how exciting is this? So again, this is going to be at Blythe Festival, a Stratford Story at Blythe. Everybody's going to enjoy Curveball, the Fast Pitch Ladies from the factory floor.
0: And we're encouraging people to dress for a game, not for a play. Mm-hmm. It's outdoor.
1: Okay. Yes, that's right, because it's on the outdoor stage.
0: It's outdoor, yeah, and you're covered. You won't be sitting in sun or anything like that. It starts at 8 o'clock. By 9 o'clock, the sun will have set. It'll be beautiful for, you know, lighting for the second act. But, yeah, dress for the game.
1: Yeah, it's like you're sitting in the bleachers.
0: Yes.
1: We'll pass along the details how you can get tickets. Again, this is blythefestival.com is the website. So, again, what a fabulous creative process that's still happening. And it's going to be absolutely amazing. So congratulations to both of you on this.
2: Thanks, Jamie.
1: That's unbelievable. Fantastic. So we look forward to that. Now we'll segue into your new album, which kind of segues into this.
0: It does, yeah.
1: You've got a brand new album. It's called Field Notes.
0: It is called Field Notes, and I named it that because I was doing my master's of community music last year at Wilfrid Laurier while I was working on it. But it also works for Curveball Field Notes. And the lead single, which is called The Dream Lives in Your Heart, is from the play.
1: Oh, very good. Yeah. Oh, mm-hmm. Fantastic. So again, putting this album together, how do you find time to do all this, Dana? You were working on this, got this new album, you've been performing.
0: That's a whole nother story. This album, I launched this album last year at the Festival Theater, at the Tom Patterson. Right. The festival worked with me to launch it. And I did put out an early version of it, but it's taken the whole year to refine some singles and find time to mix things. Like, it's just been I've had opportunities come on my plate that I was not expecting. Mm-hmm. And sometimes things have to be delayed because of that. Oh. I never, ever thought I'd have an opportunity to have a musical open this year.
1: Yeah.
0: So that, you know, things have to wait.
1: But so the album is now available now on streaming services, that sort of
0: it
1: thing?
0: It came out Friday on streaming services. So I had about 5 or 6 singles that came out over the past year, but now the full album is available and they can buy it at danamanning.com.
1: Perfect. Are there any plans for any physical copies or just streaming right now?
0: I'll have physical copies anywhere that I play shows and probably at some of the stores in Stratford and things like that, or you can order it off my website. I probably won't have them until June or something like that. I have to get the play done first.
1: You've got a lot on your plate. Oh, home plate. My goodness, I tell you. So it's called Field Notes. And we should mention you do have some family members featured on this album.
0: I do. My mother, father, and daughter are all in it. Actually, even my husband has a little cameo on it. There's a song called World We Live In, which is maybe my favorite song on the album. It is today. And my daughter sings in unison with me for the back half because I really wanted it to kind of be a life perspective. And my father plays second trumpet on that. And my mother's playing clarinet. And Steve, my husband, is one of the there's a news anchors at the end. And he's one of the news anchor reporters.
1: Very good.
0: Yeah. So I was trying to get everyone in on one thing. But Field Notes is all featured players from the Stratford Festival in the local area. Ben Bolt Martin did all the arrangements.
1: Wow, very good.
0: He's incredible. It just got a really great review in Spill Magazine, and they compared it to like those old singer-songwriter records from the 70s. Good songs, good arrangements. And that's what I was really aiming for.
1: Nice. And a very nice cover, too. If you're a birder, you'll appreciate this cover.
0: Yeah, it's an Audubon. Scott McCowan put that together. And I thought it represented the collaboration and the community music year really well.
1: Well, there you go. World class right here in Stratford and beyond. Dana Manning, Kelly McIntosh. The play is called Curveball at Blythe Festival for July 8th through to the 22nd. It opens July 10th, I believe. Mm-hmm. And then Field Notes from Dana Manning is available now on streaming services. We'll share the details on our socials at mystratfordnow.com. Is there anything else we left off? You can get tickets, of course, for the show right now. Is that right?
2: Yeah, they're on sale at blythefestival.com or give their box office a call and get your tickets. They're actually selling pretty quick now. So
1: don't doubt that.
2: Yeah.
1: Well, we wish you a home run with this upcoming show. It's going to be fantastic. Thanks, Dana Manning and Kelly McIntosh. Thank you so much.
0: Thank you.
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1: Good morning, I'm Richard Coffin. Anchored Wings Initiative is hosting a series of conversations about men's mental health at Hamlet Public School over three straight Tuesday evenings starting June 2nd. Angie Wheeler started Anchored Wings after she lost her son Austin to suicide last year at the age of 20. Wheeler says she wanted to create a group that could offer support specifically to people who've lost loved ones to suicide. The organization's work spans prevention, intervention, and postvention, offering education, connection, and peer-led spaces that support people before, during, and after moments of crisis and loss. Wheeler adds, while suicide loss is complex and can include guilt and stigma, the group provides a chance for people with lived experience to gather together, discuss, and share their journeys. The series is free, but pre-registration online is encouraged. ShelterLink Youth Services is asking for help in the midst of operational pressures. Executive Director Kate Trudeau and Board Member Cambria Ravenhill provided an update on the organization at Monday's council meeting. Ravenhill outlined some challenges to elected officials, adding ShelterLink lost four staffers in about 1 week in early December out of a dozen total. That caused a huge operational challenge as remaining staff had to fill in. Along with staffing, a report by ShelterLink found their current funding model creates broader structural pressures like uncertainty and financial risk. ShelterLink is proposing to council a modest increase in wages, moving some of their staff to full-time work, and covering the associated benefit costs. For the long term, they're asking council to direct staff to work with them on how to better align the funding model with evidence-based operating costs and best practices. Six businesses and organizations are being recognized for helping Stratford lower its greenhouse gas emissions. Monday's council meeting saw Climate Change Program Manager Autumn Loosemore and Mayor Martin Ritzma present awards from the Green Recognition Program, which raises awareness of initiatives focused on lowering the city's emissions by 30% by 2030. Loosemore says Blow's Properties and Huron Perth Healthcare Alliance Stratford General Hospital won in the Green Building Award category. Blow's won for adding more units, heat pumps, and windows to Blow's Inn, while the hospital was recognized for upgrading boilers, heat recovery systems, air handling units, and building automation controls.
2: Together, these improvements are expected to reduce greenhouse gas emissions by approximately 1,060 tons annually.
1: For details on all the winners, visit mystratfordnow.com. And Stratford Mayor Martin Ritzma says municipalities must know their strengths and pivot when economic opportunity knocks. Back from the Economic Development Council of Ontario conference in Toronto, the mayor says municipalities must be ready with land, infrastructure, and people, and a dose of reality when seeking local investment.
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4: In sports, hockey, and NHL playoff action last night, the Buffalo Sabres beat the Montreal Canadiens 3-2 in Game 4 to even the Eastern Conference semifinal series. In Las Vegas, the Golden Knights scored in the first overtime to edge the Anaheim Ducks 3-2 to take a 3-2 lead in the Western Conference semifinal. The Montreal Victoires edged the Minnesota Frost 2-1 in the fifth and deciding game of their Professional Women's Hockey League semifinal series last night. Montreal will now face Ottawa in an all-Canadian final for the Walter Cup. In Major League Baseball, Toronto Blue Jays came back from a 5-0 deficit last night, but the Tampa Bay Rays still prevailed, hanging on to beat the Jays 7-6 in 10 innings.
0: CJCS weather.
4: Cloudy, good chance of showers in the forecast. Windy late this morning, high 11 degrees. Tonight, cloudy with chance of showers and breezy with a low plus 4. Thursday, overcast, windy, high 12. Cloudy conditions Thursday evening, low 7. And Friday, mix of sun and cloud, high 19.
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0: 107.1 CJCSFM. Good morning. I'm Jamie Cottle. Let's check the school bus report for you. Keep you up to date with Rio Thompson Candies and Tradition Mutual Insurance again today. No delays or cancellations. There you go. All systems go across here on Perth. It's the school bus report with Rio Thompson Candies and Tradition Mutual Insurance. Pleasure chatting with Kelly McIntosh and Dana Manning just moments ago. They're among the co-creators of a new musical, Curveball, the Fast Pitch Ladies from the Flactory Floor. And that'll be on stage at Blythe Festival from July 8th through to August 22nd, and it opens July 10th. We'll put the interview up on our Facebook page at mystratfordnow.com, but certainly go to the Blythe Festival website and get tickets for that. That is going to be a hit musical. And weather forecast for today, cloudy, good chance of showers and windy, the high 11 degrees, although it's been a mild enough morning across Stratford and area, currently 13.
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0: 1071 CJCS FM, recent ambassadors for Record Store Day Canada. There you go. That's Honeymoon Suite and New Girl Now. It's 8:50, 10 minutes away from 9 o'clock. Again, check on that school bus report with Rio Thompson Candies and Tradition Mutual Insurance. It's just hard to believe. No delays or cancellations across the board for Huron Perth. All systems ago. And all systems ago as we certainly head into the Victoria Day long weekend that is coming up this weekend. And the weather forecast is at least looking a little bit better for the upcoming long weekend, although today we are certainly looking at conditions of cloudy skies and certainly rain through the forecast and windy conditions too. Daytime high 11 degrees, although we have surpassed our high at 13 degrees currently. And more great events continue with Police Week with Stratford Police Service. Very special day, very great get-together happening for this Wednesday, May 13th. It's the Law Enforcement Torch Run with Special Olympics. This is always a big event. It always puts so many smiles on people's faces. It's always great to see. So we cross our fingers that the weather will cooperate, at least for the run. It's the Stratford Police headquarters along Erie Street. That's where it's taking place today. Law Enforcement Torch Run with Special Olympics. That is on today. And also later today in St. Mary's, as part of Police Week, they have a fraud prevention talk and community discussion. That's happening tonight, 6 o'clock, at the Pyramid Recreation Center in St. Mary's. More great events planned this week, including the charity baseball game, taking on Stratford Fire Department for this Thursday, and then Saturday, hey, don't forget the free community barbecue at Market Square, the barbecue by Joe's Diner. That is Saturday from 11 till 2. Lots happening, lots still happening this week. Police Week with Stratford Police Services.
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0: from the CJCS Newsroom. Here's what's happening.
1: Good morning, I'm Richard Coffin. Anchored Wings Initiative is hosting a series of conversations about men's mental health at Hamlet Public School over three straight Tuesday evenings starting June 2nd. Angie Wheeler started Anchored Wings after she lost her son Austin to suicide last year at the age of 20. Wheeler says she wanted to create a group that could offer support specifically to people who have lost loved ones to suicide. The organization's work spans prevention, intervention, and postvention, offering education, connection, and peer-led spaces that support people before, during, and after moments of crisis and loss. Wheeler adds, while suicide loss is complex and can include guilt and stigma, the group provides a chance for people with lived experience to gather together, discuss, and share their journeys. The series is free, but pre-registration online is encouraged. ShelterLink Youth Services is asking for help in the midst of operational pressures. Executive Director Kate Trudeau and board member Cambria Ravenhill provided an update on the organization at Monday's council meeting. Ravenhill outlined some challenges to elected officials, adding ShelterLink lost four staffers in about 1 week in early December out of a dozen total. That caused a huge operational challenge as remaining staff had to fill in. Along with staffing, a report by ShelterLink found their current funding model creates broader structural pressures like uncertainty and financial risk. ShelterLink is proposing to council a modest increase in wages, moving some of their staff to full-time work, and covering the associated benefit costs. For the long term, they're asking council to direct staff to work with them on how to better align the funding model with evidence-based operating costs and best practices. Six businesses and organizations are being recognized for helping Stratford lower its greenhouse gas emissions. Monday's council meeting saw Climate Change Program Manager Autumn Loosemore and Mayor Martin Ritzma present awards from the Green Recognition Program, which raises awareness of initiatives focused on lowering the city's emissions by 30% by 2030. Loosemore says Blow's Properties and Huron-Perth Healthcare Alliance Stratford General Hospital won in the Green Building Award category. Blow's won for adding more units, heat pumps, and windows to Blow's Inn, while the hospital was recognized for upgrading boilers, heat recovery systems, air handling units, and building automation controls.
2: Together, these improvements are expected to reduce greenhouse gas emissions by approximately 1,060 tons annually.
1: 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And Stratford Mayor Martin Ritzma says municipalities must know their strengths and pivot when economic opportunity knocks. Back from the Economic Development Council of Ontario conference in Toronto, the mayor says municipalities must be ready with land, infrastructure, and people and a dose of reality when seeking local investment.
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5: In sports, hockey, and NHL playoff action last night, the Buffalo Sabres beat the Montreal Canadiens 3-2 in Game 4 to even the Eastern Conference semifinal series. In Las Vegas, the Golden Knights scored in the first overtime to edge the Anaheim Ducks 3-2 to take a 3-2 lead in the Western Conference semifinal. The Montreal Victoire edged the Minnesota Frost 2-1 in the fifth and deciding game of their Professional Women's Hockey League semifinal series last night. Montreal will now face Ottawa in an all-Canadian final for the Walter Cup. In Major League Baseball, Toronto Blue Jays came back from a 5-0 deficit last night, but the Tampa Bay Rays still prevailed, hanging on to beat the Jays 7-6 in 10 innings.
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5: Cloudy, good chance of showers in the forecast. Windy late this morning, high 11 degrees. Tonight, cloudy with chance of showers and breezy with a low plus 4. Thursday, overcast, windy, high 12. Cloudy conditions Thursday evening, low 7. And Friday, mix of sun and cloud, high 19.
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0: 1071 CJCSFM. Good morning. I'm Jamie Connell. It's 9:13, Wednesday, May 13th. Cloudy. Good chance for showers and windy too. The high 11 degrees. Well, mild start to the day. It is 11 degrees in Stratford and area with Bon Jovi on CJCS.
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0: 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Here's Rod Stewart. 9:24 on this Wednesday, May 13th. Good morning. We got treasure hunt weekends coming up in Stratford. Not for this weekend, but the following. First treasure hunt weekend for the summertime is the weekend of May 22nd. Again, you know how it works. You put those unwanted household items curbside on the Friday, and if they haven't been collected, do collect them up by Sunday at 3. And again, it's a chance to treasure hunt, a chance to find great things, and keeping these items out of the landfill site. So the 2026 treasure hunt weekend are set for City of Stratford. First one is the weekend of May 22nd. For June, it's the weekend of June 19th. July, you can treasure hunt on the weekend of the 24th of July, August 28th weekend, and September 25th weekend, so late into September. So always look forward to that. Details on our Facebook page now.
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0: Cloudy, good chance of showers in the forecast. Windy late this morning, high 11 degrees. Tonight, cloudy with chance of showers and breezy with a low plus 4. Thursday, overcast, windy, high 12. Cloudy conditions Thursday evening, low 7. And Friday, mix of sun and cloud, high 19.
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0: 107.1 CJCSFM. Good morning. I'm Jamie Cottle. Pleasure chatting with Tracy Robinson with Stratford Lions. A reminder, Stratford Lions have their bottle drive set to go Saturday, May 23rd. That'll be a Saturday morning, 11 at the Giant Tiger parking lot. All proceeds from that one going to One Care. So that's pretty awesome. And details, too, about the Stratford Lions ride, Perth County motorcycle ride, charitable motorcycle ride. That's set for July 18th. It's $40 in advance, $50 the day of the ride. Passengers enjoy it for just $20. Registration that day starts at 8:30 a.m. It's a scenic tour through Perth County, culminating with lunch, and proceeds from that one going to Stratford Lions, a Project Care campaign. So lots happening with Stratford Lions. 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
9: Cloudy, good chance of showers in the forecast. Windy late this morning, high 11 degrees. Tonight, cloudy with chance of showers and breezy with a low plus 4. Thursday, overcast, windy, high 12. Cloudy conditions Thursday evening, low 7. And Friday, mix of sun and cloud, high 19.
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11: CJCS Weather. Cloudy today. Chance of showers, high of 11. Tonight, cloudy. Chance of showers, low of 4. Thursday morning, overcast, high of 12, followed by cloudy periods, low of 7.
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9: Cloudy today, chance of showers, high of 11. Tonight, cloudy, chance of showers, low of 4. Thursday morning, overcast, high of 12, followed by cloudy periods, low of 7.
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17: Cloudy today, chance of showers, high of 11. Tonight, cloudy, chance of showers, low of 4. Thursday morning, overcast, high of 12, followed by cloudy periods, low of 7.
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10: CJCS weather. Cloudy today, chance of showers, high of 11. Tonight, cloudy, chance of showers, low of 4. Thursday morning, overcast, high of 12, followed by cloudy periods, low of 7.
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0: 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Here's what's happening.
1: Good afternoon. I'm Hussam El Hussein. A consulting firm will be hired to complete a downtown parking study at a cost of over $72,800. City Council voted unanimously Monday night for RJ Burnside & Associates, based in Orangeville, to review the city's downtown parking system and to build recommendations for future planning and management. A management report by Deputy Clerk Audrey Pasquale says an updated study is needed to support the creation of a parking strategy that responds to current and future needs in the downtown. The report says the last completed parking study was presented to council in 2016. The request for proposal included a number of study objectives. Of the 10 who submitted, RJ Burnside & Associates was chosen for its experience in finishing parking studies for other municipalities. Perth OPP are asking for public assistance after a 2022 Honda Rubicon all-terrain vehicle was stolen in Perth East last Sunday. Police say two persons of interest and a blue Ram pickup truck entered a property on Perth Line 33 west of Perth Road 107 shortly after 2 a.m. Identifying features include a torn seat with tape on it and a homemade front tow bar. Police are seeking to identify a 6-foot-tall man with a hooded jacket and another man, also 6-foot-tall, who was wearing a reflective hooded jacket. The truck is an extended cab with a dual-axle white enclosed trailer. Anyone with information and/or video footage is asked to contact Perth OPP. 8 residents of St. Mary's have been recognized through the Strong as Stone program. Mayor Al Strathdy says the program is a testament to the incredible spirit of community members and the selflessness of those who continually uplift and inspire others. 2 residents honored at Tuesday night's council meeting have lent culinary skills to church suppers, raised awareness about intimate partner violence, organized fundraising runs, and grown produce to donate to the local food bank. The town says the next round of nominations for Strongest Stone starts in spring next year. A full list of the recipients and their contributions can be found at mystratfornow.com. Anchored Wings Initiative, a peer-led organization, is hosting a series of conversations about men's mental health at Hamlet Public School over 3 consecutive Tuesday nights, starting June 2nd. Angie Wheeler started Anchored Wings after she lost her son, Austin, to suicide last year at the age of 20. Wheeler says she wanted to create a group that could offer support specifically to folks who have lost loved ones to suicide. The series is free, but pre-registration online is encouraged. Be the first to know. Sign up to get news alerts to your inbox at mystratfordnow.com.
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3: In sports, hockey, NHL, there'll be a new head coach behind the bench for the Toronto Maple Leafs next season. The team announced this morning that they have fired Craig Berube from the position after they missed the playoffs for the first time since the 2015-16 season. It follows the hiring of new general manager John Shika earlier this month. On the ice in the NHL tonight, Colorado can move on to the Western Conference Final with a win over Minnesota. The Avalanche leads the best-of-7-game series 3-1. Major League Baseball, Toronto Blue Jays wrap up a 3-game set with Tampa Bay this evening. We'll have the action here on 107.1 CJCS. And in the WNBA, Toronto Tempo entertain Seattle tonight.
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1: Cloudy today, chance of showers, high of 11. Tonight, cloudy, chance of showers, low of 4. Thursday morning, overcast, high of 12, followed by cloudy periods, low of 7.
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13: Cloudy today, chance of showers, high of 11. Tonight, cloudy, chance of showers, low of 4. Thursday morning, overcast, high of 12, followed by cloudy periods, low of 7.
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5: Cloudy today, chance of showers, high of 11. Tonight, cloudy, chance of showers, low of 4. Thursday morning, overcast, high of 12, followed by cloudy periods, low of 7.
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15: Cloudy today, chance of showers, high of 11. Tonight, cloudy, chance of showers, low of 4. Thursday morning, overcast, high of 12, followed by cloudy periods, low of 7.
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3: CJCS weather. Cloudy today, chance of showers, high of 11. Tonight, cloudy, chance of showers, low of 4. Thursday morning, overcast, high of 12, followed by cloudy periods, low of 7.
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0: Classic Hits 107.1 CJCS FM, and that was Lightning Crashes Live. KFO with you on the afternoon show. Hopefully you're having yourself a nice day. As you know, Police Week is this week, and the Stratford Police Service has been busy, busy, busy. And what are they up to today? Well, they had the In Law Enforcement Torch Run for the Special Olympics. They also have a fraud prevention discussion going on in St. Mary's at the St. Mary's PRC tonight from 6 to 8. If you want details about that, you can find them up on the CJCS Facebook page. And they also, for tomorrow, they have an OSED day with Youth Action Committee members and a charity baseball game between the Stratford Fire Department and the Stratford Police Services. So tons going on. Details on the CJCS Facebook page.
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17: Cloudy today, chance of showers, high of 11. Tonight, cloudy, chance of showers, low of 4. Thursday morning, overcast, high of 12, followed by cloudy periods, low of 7.
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0: Class again, it's 107.1 CJCS FM in Northland, Teenland, Northern Pikes, Teenland is what I'm trying to say. KFEL with you on the afternoon show, and tomorrow is Thursday, and Jamie Cottle jumps in the Stratford Motor Products Community Cruiser, and it's powered by Krabby Joe's Bar and Grill, Excalibur Insurance, Zayers, Stratford, and Roof Ninjas, and he delivers donuts from Zayers and hot coffee from Starbucks to a lovely business or company that deserves a donut day delivery. 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

Chafo with you, and still one of the greatest halftime show performances of all time. This guitar riff starts. It starts to rain. It's almost like Prince was slightly magic. It's Purple Rain. 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

107.1 CJCSFM and Van Halen with Jump. I'm KFEL. And Abby's going to be busy this weekend as she drives around the Stratford Motor Products Community Cruiser, powered by Krabby Joe's Bar and Grill, Excalibur Insurance, Sayers Stratford, and Roof Ninjas. This Saturday for the long weekend, she'll be at the Stratford Farmers Market between 7 a.m. and 11 a.m. She'll be at the Police Barbecue from 11 till 2, and she's going to be busy as the Police Barbecue, of course, is the cap-off for Police Week. If you want more details about Abby, and maybe you want to book her to your next event, because

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18: Cloudy today, chance of showers, high of 11. Tonight, cloudy, chance of showers, low of 4. Thursday morning, overcast, high of 12, followed by cloudy periods, low of 7.
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0: Classic Hits 107.1, CJCS FM, and Lenny Kravitz, American Woman. It's the afternoon show. I am your old friend K-Fell. I hope you're having yourself an awesome day. And we are got an awesome event coming up. It is Stratford Live Music and Food, June 19th. Romeo Sex Fighters are performing. Stevie T Band's performing. Madison Galloway performing. Just to name a few for that Friday night. $35 for the weekend pass. And on June 20th, Forever Seeger taking the stage and a Bob Seeger tribute band. This is always a good time in Stratford, a yearly tradition. And if you want details, the Today and the CJCS Facebook page have them for you.
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0: Once again, it's 107.1 CJCS FM, and that's Madonna, Like a Prayer. 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
4: Cloudy today, chance of showers, high of 11. Tonight, cloudy, chance of showers, low of 4. Thursday morning, overcast, high of 12, followed by cloudy periods, low of 7.
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0: 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Here's what's happening.
1: Good afternoon. I'm Hussam El Hussein. A new HQ for Stratford Police is inching closer to fruition. Stratford City Council voted to enter into a non-binding agreement to buy property at 10 and 52 Wright Boulevard. At a council meeting this week, CAO Andre Marin presented findings from the Police Services Facility Needs Assessment and how this property in the city's West End could meet requirements. A needs assessment found that Stratford Police requires 55,200 square feet of gross floor area to meet current and long-term operational needs. Morin's report says reusing the 100,000-plus square foot Wright Boulevard property would provide enough space to accommodate the whole police program, along with provincial courts. Next steps will include entering into a formal agreement of purchase of sale and a due diligence period, where staff work on more assessments to support a final recommendation to council. A consulting firm will be hired to complete a downtown parking study at a cost of over $72,800. City Council voted unanimously Monday night for RJ Burnside and Associates, based in Orangeville, to review the city's downtown parking system and to build recommendations for future planning and management. A management report by Deputy Clerk Audrey Pasquale says an updated study is needed to support the creation of a parking strategy that responds to current and future needs in the downtown. The report says the last completed parking study was presented to council in 2016. The request for proposal included a number of study objectives. Of the 10 who submitted, RJ Burnside and Associates was chosen for its experience in finishing parking studies for other municipalities. Perth OPP are asking for public assistance after a 2022 Honda Rubicon all-terrain vehicle was stolen in Perth East last Sunday. Police say two persons of interest and a blue Ram pickup truck entered a property on Perth Line 33 west of Perth Road 107 shortly after 2 a.m. Identifying features include a torn seat with tape on it and a homemade front tow bar. Police are seeking to identify a 6-foot-tall man with a hooded jacket and another man, also 6-foot-tall, who was wearing a reflective hooded jacket. The truck is an extended cab with a dual-axle white enclosed trailer. Anyone with information and or video footage is asked to contact Perth OPP. Be the first to know. Sign up to get news alerts to your inbox at mystratfordnow.com.
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1: Cloudy skies tonight, chance of showers, low of 5. Tomorrow morning, overcast skies, high of 12, followed by cloudy skies, low of 2, with risk of frost. Friday, sunny, high of 19, then clear, low of 7.
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0: 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No, we're talking about my favorite day of the week. We're talking about laundry day. It's the best day. It's the funnest of all the household chores. And here's why. You watch TV while you're doing it. You put it in the machine washes it. You take it out of the dryer, they're warm, they smell fresh, they smell clean, and you watch TV all while you are doing it. So, do you have a favorite household chore? I would love to hear it. What is it for you? It's cleaning, but you have to use a certain product.
1: What I'll do is I'll pick everything up from off the ground, I'll sweep it all. But I need to use, this sounds weird, lavender disinfectant. Can't be bleach, can't be anything else for some reason, I don't know. Just to smell that lavender disinfectant, that Pine Sol, it just makes it smell so fresh and clean. And then the worst thing that I just hate, like, I'm a clean freak, right? I'm a little bit on the OCD side. 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Ugh, I'll do anything except for clean ovens. Somebody else is on ovens. 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
16: Cloudy skies tonight. Chance of showers, low of 5. Tomorrow morning, overcast skies, high of 12, followed by cloudy skies, low of 2, with risk of frost. Friday, sunny, high of 19, then clear, low of 7.
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0: 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Dave Wilcox, K-Felt with you. He's playing in Listowel on the August long weekend. Check out the details on that show. We are talking about that favorite household chore you love. Stacy, she's my cousin. So she texted in 519-272-1240 if you want to do the same. And she said, you would love my house then. I do laundry consistently, but I hate putting the clean clothes away. My favorite outside chore is cutting the grass. Inside chore, doing laundry. So there, it's a family thing. It's a family thing. What about you? Do you have a household chore you adore? What is it?
1: My favorite chore is washing my truck because I like it when it's all clean. It's a nice looking truck. I give it like the soap, and then I'll do a rinse, and then I'll do another soap. One more rinse, and that's it.
0: That's it. There you go. You follow the raw wash, rinse, repeat rule. Good for you. 519-272-9834 if you want to talk to Kate, but you can call 519-272-1240 to talk to me.
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0: 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It's 107.1 CJCS FM. Phil Collins and Take Me Home. I'm KFEL. It is the afternoon show. I hope you're having a great Wednesday as we talk about those household chores you adore. I love laundry day, and that's what day it is for me. And Lauren says, I don't mind dishes or folding laundry, but I can't say I love doing any chores. I had a housekeeper growing up. Wow. Luckily, my husband enjoys cleaning. Well, good for you, Lauren. Congratulations. How about you? Do you have a household chore you love?
1: I actually really enjoy laundry because it all smells so clean and fresh afterwards, and it's warm when you're folding it.
0: Absolutely, Housen. It smells fantastic. It's great. Doing laundry is the best. Is there a household chore you love? 519-272-1240.
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11: Cloudy skies tonight. Chance of showers, low of 5. Tomorrow morning, overcast skies, high of 12, followed by cloudy skies, low of 2, with risk of frost. Friday, sunny, high of 19, then clear, low of 7.
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0: from the CJCS Newsroom. Here's what's happening.
1: Good afternoon. I'm Hussam El Hussein. A new HQ for Stratford Police is inching closer to fruition. Stratford City Council voted to enter into a non-binding agreement to buy property at 10 and 52 Wright Boulevard. At a council meeting this week, CAO Andre Marin presented findings from the police services facility needs assessment and how this property in the city's West End could meet requirements. A needs assessment found that Stratford Police requires 55,200 square feet of gross floor area to meet current and long-term operational needs. Morin's report says reusing the 100,000-plus square foot Wright Boulevard property would provide enough space to accommodate the whole police program, along with provincial courts. Next steps will include entering into a formal agreement of purchase of sale and a due diligence period, where staff work on more assessments to support a final recommendation to council. A consulting firm will be hired to complete a downtown parking study at a cost of over $72,800. City Council voted unanimously Monday night for RJ Burnside and Associates, based in Orangeville, to review the city's downtown parking system and to build recommendations for future planning and management. A management report by Deputy Clerk Audrey Pasquale says an updated study is needed to support the creation of a parking strategy that responds to current and future needs in the downtown. The report says the last completed parking study was presented to council in 2016. The request for proposal included a number of study objectives. Of the 10 who submitted, RJ Burnside and Associates was chosen for its experience in finishing parking studies for other municipalities. Perth OPP are asking for public assistance after a 2022 Honda Rubicon all-terrain vehicle was stolen in Perth East last Sunday. Police say two persons of interest and a blue Ram pickup truck entered a property on Perth Line 33 west of Perth Road 107 shortly after 2 a.m. Identifying features include a torn seat with tape on it and a homemade front tow bar. Police are seeking to identify a 6-foot-tall man with a hooded jacket and another man, also 6-foot-tall, who was wearing a reflective hooded jacket. The truck is an extended cab with a dual-axle white enclosed trailer. Anyone with information and or video footage is asked to contact Perth OPP. Be the first to know. Sign up to get news alerts to your inbox at mystratfordnow.com.
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1: Cloudy skies tonight, chance of showers, low of 5. Tomorrow morning, overcast skies, high of 12, followed by cloudy skies, low of 2, with risk of frost. Friday, sunny, high of 19, then clear, low of 7.
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We'll talk shortly about that. First, it's The Clash. You should I stay or should I go on Classic Hits 107.1 CJCS FM.

0: All right, so again, it's 107.1 CJCS FM and Subdivisions Rush. I'm KFEL. We're talking those chores that you love to do. Like, there's certain ones around the house that you do prefer doing over other ones, right? Like, I love vacuuming. I love sweeping. I hate dishes. Do you have a chore you love? Lauren texted in and said, I don't mind dishes or folding laundry, but I can't say I love doing any chores. I had a housekeeper growing up. Luckily, my husband enjoys cleaning. Weird brags, Lauren. How about you? Is there a chore you love to do? What was it?
1: Sweeping the floor. It's an easy job.
0: You know, it drives me nuts about sweeping when you accidentally kick the pile of dirt that you just swept up, or your cat gets in the middle of it.
1: Or somebody comes running through it, spreads it all back all over the place again.
0: Yeah, and then it's all over the place, and then you got to, it's a whole thing is what it is. 519-272-1240. Tell me about a household chore you adore.
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15: Cloudy skies tonight. Chance of showers, low of 5. Tomorrow morning, overcast skies, high of 12, followed by cloudy skies, low of 2, with risk of frost. Friday, sunny, high of 19, then clear, low of 7.
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0: Classic Hits 107.1 CJCSFM and Elton John, and I guess that's why they call it the blues. I'm KFEL. We're talking about those chores you love. Laura has commented and said, I love mopping and dusting. I hate laundry and emptying the dishwasher. I wish emptying the dishwasher was part of my day, but I'm the dishwasher. Is there a chore you love? What is it?
1: I do like laundry, but I hate folding it.
0: I mean, it's relaxing to fold it. It smells good. It's warm. You're watching TV.
1: Sometimes it is. Or gardening. I like to be outside. I like cutting the grass. I like doing my flowers.
0: There you go. Outside chores are the best. I live in an apartment, so I don't get to do them. 519-272-1240. Tell me about a chore you love.
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0: 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I'm KFL. We're talking about those chores you love to do. We've all got them. There's always a chore that you enjoy. Lindsay, what is it for you?
1: You know what? I don't mind doing laundry. I like having nice, clean clothes to wear. It's so satisfying when it's done. I mean, folding's not great, but hey, you know, you got to do what you got to do.
0: Folding's my favorite one. It's warm, they smell good, and you're watching TV while you do it. Is there a chore you love to do? What is it? 519-272-1240. Have yourself an awesome night. The Jays are in next. Hopefully they can write this show.
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5: CJCS weather. Cloudy skies tonight. Chance of showers, low of 5. Tomorrow morning, overcast skies, high of 12, followed by cloudy skies, low of 2, with risk of frost. Friday, sunny, high of 19, then clear, low of 7.
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2: Tomorrow is OSED Day with Youth Action Committee members at SDSS. 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
5: Cloudy skies tonight. Chance of showers, low of 5. Tomorrow morning, overcast skies, high of 12, followed by cloudy skies, low of 2, with risk of frost. Friday, sunny, high of 19, then clear, low of 7.
4: Your soundtrack to and from the Crystal Palace in Mitchell. 107.1 CJCS FM.

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